0: Es la 1:45.
1: Hello, party people. This is Captain Kim speaking. Welcome aboard Venga Airways. After takeoff, we'll pump up the sound system, 'cause we're going.

Estás escuchando XHIRC. 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